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You're out there

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1: 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And funeral charges. So your total comes to...
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Together, we are all Nova Scotia. We are the true north, strong and free. We are all proud to be Canada.

0: Sports. Magic 94.9 with Ray. Where is my husband? Good morning, Bill, with you. It's Tuesday, and we have a very busy show ahead. We're going to be talking about a grand opening of a new business in Windsor that has very deep roots in the Valley overall. A shout-out to a couple of local heroes, and at 6:40, the Hollywood Buzz coming up with news on the Canadian Screen Awards. As far as construction and road work goes, not looking too bad. That bridge work continues on Greenfield Road. There's a detour in place because it goes from Old Mill to Gaspro River Road. We're also seeing work along Highway 1 in Middleton and in the St. Croix area, which we've seen for a couple of weeks now. If you see anything out there I should know about, you can drop me a text, 902-710-6096, and we'll let keep people informed.
1: 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We

0: Magic 94.9, because I do. Preston, Pablo, Bill with you. And before that rain last week, we had a rash of wildfires. But thankfully, our amazing fire departments, the Department of Natural Resources, they got in front of them. It was quite remarkable. But it has prompted some reminders from emergency management. They're saying you should review your emergency plan, have important documents on hand, check your home insurance, obviously, and do your best to stay informed if an event is happening. And a great tip from us, if you go to the weather watch and cancellation page on magic949.ca, everything's there. So it's not just cancellations. It's if there's a current event, all the information you need to stay on top of what's happening is there in some quick links. Definitely check it out. I'm going to be right back with a weather update.
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0: A bit of a mixed bag today, mostly cloudy with a chance of a few showers. Might even hear some thunder. It's going to be breezy at times, a high of 16. A few leftover showers possible this evening before things settle down overnight. We'll see a low of 6. Then tomorrow, complete turnaround, lots of sunshine, and a high of 22.
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0: You and me, Cameron Whitcomb, a Magic 94.9 Bill with you. It is coming up on 20 to 7, which means it's time for the Hollywood Buzz. The Canadian Screen Awards were dominated this year by hockey drama Heated Rivalries. The series picked up 3 awards out of 16 nominations on the televised portion of the awards. Sitcom North of North was also a big winner, picking up Best Comedy. A sad day for fans of the hit HBO series Euphoria. The network has confirmed that season 3 is its last. The fan-favorite show stretched 3 seasons over 7 years, but it's also known as the launching pad for Zendaya to move her from teen star to dramatic actress. And after a Toy Story campaign involving a mysterious T.S., it has been revealed Taylor Swift has written a new song for the upcoming movie. The song I Knew It, I Knew You will be available Friday, with the 5th movie of the Pixar franchise releasing on June 17th. And that's your Hollywood Buzz.
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4: A chance of showers today. Possible thunder shower as well. We're going to have wind gusts around 40. The temperature is going to go up to 16. A few showers possible tonight. The wind will ease off, though, and it's going to get into 6 overnight. Tomorrow, completely different story. We're going to see a lot of sunshine, a high of 22.

0: Magic 94.9 with Girls Like You, Sophia Kamara, Bill with you, and just taking a look on the roads. The bridge work is continuing on Greenfield Road. That's going from Old Mill to Gaspar River Road. They put a detour in place. It's going to be there for a couple of weeks. And we're also seeing work along Highway 1 in Middleton and in the St. Croix area. If there is anything else out there we need to know about, just drop me a text, 902-710-6096. That's 902-710-6096.
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3: Good morning. The Annapolis Valley Regional Library says it's closing five of its branches due to funding challenges. The board says locations in Hantsport, Kentville, Lawrencetown, Middleton, and Port Williams will shut down on July 20th, saying that maintaining all 11 branches is no longer financially sustainable. The Annapolis Valley Regional Library says all 11 branch locations will also temporarily close through June 14th to support restructuring. They will then reopen June 15th until the five marked for closure shut down on July 20th. While five branches will close, six others in Windsor, Wolfville, Berwick, Kingston, Bridgetown, and Annapolis Royal will remain open with standardized hours. The library says stagnant provincial funding has made the branch closures unavoidable. The RCMP's major crime unit is investigating a suspicious death following a fire over the weekend in Antigonish County. Police say officers responded to a residential fire in Upper Big Tracadie just before 8:30 p.m. on Sunday night. After the fire was brought under control, a man was found dead outside near the property. Police say they do not believe the case is connected to a recent homicide reported in nearby West Arm Tracadie on May 21st. The fire and the death remain under investigation by the RCMP, the medical examiner, and the provincial fire marshal. A 3.8 magnitude earthquake was recorded off Cape Breton last week. Information from Earthquakes Canada shows the quake at 6:25 a.m. last Tuesday morning was centered just over 300 kilometers east of Glace Bay. It was one of three tremors detected in the Maritimes during the month of May. The other two were a barely noticeable 0.9 magnitude quake near McAdam, New Brunswick on Friday and a minor 1.8 magnitude quake near Bathurst on May 24th. A new report from Food Banks Canada is calling for major reforms on employment insurance. It says the program was built for a post-war economy and no longer works for part-time, temporary, or contract workers. The report recommends a uniform national eligibility threshold of 420 hours and a minimum weekly benefit of at least $450. It also urges the government to double the Canada Workers' Benefit and simplify access to the disability tax credit. The report says nearly one in five food bank clients are employed, proving that a job no longer protects against food insecurity. In sports, the Stanley Cup Final starts tonight in Raleigh as the Carolina Hurricanes host the Vegas Golden Knights. Nine games in the majors yesterday, including Arizona beating the Dodgers 4-1. The Blue Jays, Red Sox, and Yankees were all off. And Canada beat Uzbekistan 2-0 yesterday in Edmonton, one of their last tune-up matches before the World Cup begins next week. Canada plays Ireland in another friendly in Montreal on Friday. Now you're up to date. I'm James Faulkner.
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4: Mainly cloudy with a chance of showers or a thunder shower today. Wind gusts with a high of 16. Chance of showers this evening with wind becoming light, a low of 6 overnight. And sunny tomorrow with a high of 22. It's 7 degrees in Windsor at 7:04.
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Magic 94.9, Drop Dead, Olivia Rodrigo. I was up on Sunday. I had to quickly pop into Sackville to grab something. And on my way back, it was nice and sunny there. But I got to Mount Uniac, and there was like this line across the pavement where the rain started. It was a perfect direct line coming down the 101. It was pretty wild. But it led me to today's question of the day. What is the weirdest weather you've seen in the valley? Now, that wasn't my weirdest. For me, years ago, I was working at a construction site, and it was snowing like crazy. But out of nowhere, thunder and lightning started hitting. It caught us off guard. Trust me, when you're in a metal excavator, it's not great. The first time I had ever actually seen thunder snow. So that was my weirdest. I encourage you to share yours. You can head over to the Magic 94.9 Facebook page, or you can drop me a text, 902-710-6096. I'll read some later on the air today.

0: Run around Adam Rodway on Magic 94.9. Bill with you. Doesn't seem to be too much going out on the road on the roads today. Bridge work is continuing Greenfield Road. There's that detour in place. And we're seeing work along Highway 1 in Middleton and in the St. Croix area. If there's anything that you see that needs to be talked about, just drop me a text, 902-710-6096. And this summer, starting June 22nd, we are giving away free gas. Yes, please. You will hear the fuel alert. All you have to do is find the Summer Cruiser or myself. We'll have QR codes and you scan that and you're putting your name in for $250 worth of gas. 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
0: So it is very bright out there right now, but there is a chance of showers, maybe even a thunder shower. It's going to be breezy with wind gusts at 40, high around 16. Possibility of showers again this evening. Things will settle down with the wind, though. We'll see a low of 6, and tomorrow, complete turnaround. Lots of sunshine and a high of 22. It's pretty much 7 degrees across the region right now.
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4: Mostly cloudy today, although it's pretty bright out there right now in Kentville. We do have a chance of showers, a possible thunder shower as well. Wind gusts throughout the day, high of 16. Possibility of showers again tonight. The wind will ease off. We'll see a low of 6. And tomorrow, beautiful sunshine, a high of 22.
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0: Teddy Swims with Mr. Know-It-All on Magic 94.9. And the roads seem a little better out there for traffic today. There doesn't seem to be a lot of construction. Bridge work continues on Greenfield Road. That's their detour in place. And we are seeing some work along Highway 1 in Middleton in the St. Croix area. But the text line isn't blowing up with things, so things must be moving well. You can text me 902-710-6096 if you see anything out there that we should know about. I had a chance to pop into the new Scotian Gold location in Windsor last week. Absolutely beautiful spot. All I could really talk about, though, was the smell in there, the new leathers like the Blundstones and the Tack gear. Tracy and Hannah were working. They probably think I'm a little weird because I obsessively went on and on about it. But their grand opening is this weekend, and Tara is going to be live on location to help celebrate. So drop by Scotia Gold and Windsor. It's on Centennial Drive this Saturday. The ribbon cutting's at 10, and then they've got a lot of events planned. It's going to be a good time. And thank you to Hannah and Tracy for the warm welcome the other day. I'll be right back with birthdays.
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0: 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A happy birthday to Dwayne Stevens, turning 52 today from Kingsport. That's love from your family. And Ron LeBlanc, celebrating 72 from New Minas. And as well, Jackie Colwell, celebrating her special birthday today, 59 years old from Wolfville. 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

0: So Easy, Olivia Dean on Magic 94.9. Bill with you. It's 8:10, which means it's time for our community shout-out. And this morning's community shout-out comes with an amazing story of a couple of local heroes who somehow have become even more heroic. Valley Regional Hospital nurses Terry Arnold and Melissa Hines were in Ontario in February for Hines' daughter's hockey tournament. They were just getting a coffee when suddenly they heard shouts for help. A referee experienced a heart attack in the locker room of the arena. They rushed in and started doing CPR until an AED was brought in, and then paramedics arrived. 68-year-old George Harrison survived, and he says, quote, "Those two saved my life." Thank you, Melissa and Terry, for stepping up and being the hero that was needed that day, and for being a hero every day in our community. Just a remarkable story. If there's an organization or action you feel needs a shout-out for their work, you can text your suggestion to 902-710-6096. We've been getting quite a few through that, so send them in and we'll see what we can do.
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0: The Weekend Dancing in the Rain on Magic 94.9, where we play everything. And it could be thunder, snow, wind in one area, not in another, a weird line of rain. We really get some strange weather down here. So my question today is, what is the weirdest weather you've seen in the valley? And Rebecca Kay, kind of the same thing that happened to me this weekend. Driving back from Kentville one day, it was clear skies until I reached the Aylesford exit overpass. It was clear skies on one side and a downpour on the other side. Exactly. That is strange. 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I'll read some more later in the morning.
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0: It's already up to 12 degrees in Windsor. It's pretty bright outside the studios here in Kentville, but we do have a chance of showers today, maybe even a chance of thunder showers. It's going to be breezy with wind gusts around 40. We'll see a high of 16. A chance of showers this evening as well, the low of 6. And then tomorrow, lots of sun and a high of 22.
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3: Good morning. Kentville Mayor Andrew Zebian says the town is deeply disappointed by the decision to close the Kentville Library next month. The Annapolis Valley Regional Library Board announced they can't continue to operate all of the libraries it manages due to a lack of provincial funding. The town says it wasn't given a reason as to why Kentville was one of the five branches selected for closure. Zebian says the decision is particularly disappointing given that the Kentville Library is the largest and most used branch within the Library Board's network. Town Council have been reviewing potential options for an improved library space or a new, more accessible location, but the decision to close the branch was made before these options could be fully explored and evaluated. Two large planned power outages will affect customers in the Valley this week. Nova Scotia Power says the outages are to facilitate work energizing a new transmission line that will improve the reliability of the grid. The first outage will be short for about 15 minutes, scheduled for 11 p.m. tomorrow. The other is much longer, up to 8.5 hours, scheduled for 11 p.m. on Saturday. The areas impacted include Coldbrook, Harborville, Grafton, Cambridge, Waterville, Berwick, and other surrounding communities. A detailed map and breakdown of areas affected can be found through Nova Scotia Power online. Bouncers and security staff at bars in Nova Scotia are now subject to new mandatory training and criminal background checks. The new requirements follow several high-profile incidents, including the 2022 death of 29-year-old Ryan Sawyer at the Halifax Ale House. The bouncer involved, Peshori Levy, was sentenced to 4 years for manslaughter, but is currently appealing its conviction. Levy was already facing separate assault charges for another incident with a patron at the time of Sawyer's death. The new regulations that went into effect yesterday require all security staff at licensed bars to undergo online training. Bouncers are also now subject to criminal background checks. Licensed establishments are now forbidden from hiring security staff with past criminal convictions unless they receive a waiver from the province's Alcohol, Gaming, Fuel, and Tobacco Division. Applications for Nova Scotia's Emergency Services Provider Fund has opened. Volunteer fire departments, search and rescue teams, and other emergency response groups are eligible to apply for funds to upgrade equipment and improve services. The fund offers up to $30,000 for individual organizations to buy gear used in firefighting, rescue, communications, and hazardous materials response. Applications under the current round of funding close at the end of July. A second regional funding stream offering up to $200,000 for larger shared projects opens in September. In sports, Canada beat Uzbekistan 2-0 yesterday in Edmonton. It was one of Canada's last tune-up matches before the World Cup begins next week. They play Ireland in another friendly in Montreal on Friday. The Stanley Cup final starts tonight in Raleigh as the Carolina Hurricanes host the Vegas Golden Knights. Meanwhile, the Canucks name Manny Malhotra as the team's new head coach. Now you're up to date. I'm James Faulkner.
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6: Hey, chance of showers and a thunder shower today. Wind gusts with a temperature rising to 16. Partly cloudy tonight with a chance of showers. Wind easing, a low of 6. And tomorrow, sunny, a high of 22. At 8:34, it's 10 degrees in Greenwood.
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1: 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It's 8:39. Let's check in on the Magic 94.9 Vogue Optical web poll. So homeschooling continues to be more popular in Canada than it was before the pandemic. As of 2024 and 2025, about 3.9% of Canadian children are being homeschooled. It's slightly down from the peak of the COVID lockdowns, but it's still well above pre-pandemic levels when homeschooling accounted for about 1%. So today we ask, do you homeschool your children? Yes, no, or not now, but considering it. Currently, 80% are saying no. You can visit 94.9.ca to vote. We will take a look at the results tomorrow. Let's take a quick look at the weather.
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1: So it is nice and bright out there right now. It's about 10 degrees in Kingston. We do have a chance of showers today, a thunder shower as well. We're going to see some wind gusts of about 40 kilometers, temperature at 16, partly cloudy tonight, a low of 6 overnight, and then tomorrow sunny and a high of 22.
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0: Magic 94.9 with Kissing You, Alex Porat. And Access Awareness Week is underway across the region. A really good reminder. Just take a moment, look around, see how accessible our communities really are. We are working on it, but there's still improvements to be made. In Middleton, to celebrate, there is a flag raising taking place on Wednesday. And Annapolis County, a really nice piece on their socials, encouraging everyone to learn, listen, and consider how we can build a more inclusive community for everyone. Meanwhile, the town of Kempville has put together a series of videos on their social media. It highlights some of the accessibility improvements they've made or what they're working on. It's very nice to see all this. They're small steps, but important ones towards making sure everyone feels welcome and included.
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0: Magic 94.9 with Two-Seater Rocket. Laura, Roy, Bill with you. And you guys have seen some stuff. I thought my line of rain and some thundersnow was strange, but apparently we're an epicenter of weird weather here. And I asked, what is the weirdest weather you've seen in the valley? Nicole Sweet says, when I lived in Casey's Corner as a kid, I watched it be sunny in my front yard and hail in my backyard. Yeah, that is a little strange. And Mark texted in saying he saw a water funnel last summer off his boat outside of Harborville. That dude is more scary than weird. Anyway, you can head over to the Magic 94.9 Facebook page to weigh in, or you can text me, 902-710-6096.
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1: Olivia Rodrigo with a Rock Inspire one. Good for you on Magic 94.9. And she's out in the community so much, I'm almost willing to bet everyone that is listening has met her. Of course, I'm talking about Sophie, always bombing around in the Magic 94.9 Sullivan Fuels Community Cruiser. 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And we'd love to hear what's happening in your community.
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0: Magic 94.9 with Jade Lamack running home. And that's exactly what I'm going to do. Running home. It's going to do it for me today. I thank you so much for joining me as you do every morning. We've got a big show coming up tomorrow. My community shout out. I'm very excited about. It's an organization that has been serving women in the Valley for more than 38 years. And I had a wonderful conversation with them. So we have that to look forward to tomorrow. And of course, the Hollywood buzz and a lot of local news. And remember, in the meantime, take care of each other out there.
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2: Here's your latest Environment Canada weather forecast. Mainly cloudy today with a chance of showers and the risk of a thunder shower. Wind from the southwest gusting to 40 and a high of 16. Partly cloudy tonight with a chance of showers and a risk of a thunder shower. Winds becoming light and a low of 6. And sunny tomorrow with a high of 22 and a high UV index.
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So why don't we go out and get a drink in the West End? 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
6: Here's your latest Environment Canada weather forecast. Mainly cloudy today with a chance of showers and the risk of a thunder shower. Wind from the southwest gusting to 40 and a high of 16. Partly cloudy tonight with a chance of showers and a risk of a thunder shower. Winds becoming light and a low of 6. And sunny tomorrow with a high of 22 and a high UV index.
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5: Here's your latest Environment Canada weather forecast. Mainly cloudy with a chance of showers and a risk of thundershowers this afternoon, a high of 16. For tonight, partly cloudy with a chance of showers and a risk of thundershowers this evening, low of 6 degrees overnight. For Wednesday, mainly sunny, high tomorrow of 22. And for Thursday, a mix of sun and cloud and a high of 28.
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0: Hey, it's Josh with your Back in the Day replay. On this day in 1990, with their album Volume 2, 1990, A New Decade, the musical collective Soul to Soul hit number one in the UK on this day for the first of three consecutive weeks. We've got more with your Back in the Day replay coming up.
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turn it up and turn it on. There's J-Lo, Turn It Up, Turn It On with Play, part of your Back in the Day replay. What's up? It's Josh, the birthday girl. Well, she celebrated her birthday yesterday. Alanis Morissette, here's Ironic, part of your Back in the Day replay.

0: Hey, it's Josh with your Back in the Day replay. On this day in 1987, Whitney Houston released her second studio album, Whitney, through Arista Records. Now, the album became a chart topper in a dozen countries worldwide and features four number one hits. We've got more with your Back in the Day replay coming up.
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7: Here's your latest Environment Canada weather forecast. Mainly cloudy with a chance of showers and a risk of thundershowers this afternoon, a high of 16. For tonight, partly cloudy with a chance of showers and a risk of thundershowers this evening, low of 6 degrees overnight. For Wednesday, mainly sunny, high tomorrow of 22. And for Thursday, a mix of sun and cloud and a high of 28.
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0: Hey, it's Josh with your Back in the Day replay. On this day in 2001, Christina Aguilera, Lil' Kim, Pink, and Maya started a 5-week stint at number one in the U.S. with their rendition of Lady Marmalade. The song also reached number one in 13 other countries that year, including the U.K. and Australia, mate. We've got more with your Back in the Day replay coming up.
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0: Magic 94.9, and we play everything. And good afternoon. I'm Julia Kilbride with you. We're going to see a mixed bag of weather today. We've got your forecast coming up in a bit. We heard Taylor Swift just now, and the big countdown yesterday on her website was to an announcement for a song for the upcoming Toy Story 5 soundtrack. Yeah, it's a return to her country roots. She's written an original song, which will be released Friday this week. The movie is out June 19th. On the way, we're going to hear from Pelch and Sean Mendez. Sean Desmond's next.
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2: Wish I could call you last night, try to make sure you're alright. I hate to know you feel alone. 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I'm alone learning those.

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6: Here's your latest Environment Canada weather forecast. Mainly cloudy with a chance of showers and a risk of thundershowers this afternoon, a high of 16. For tonight, partly cloudy with a chance of showers and a risk of thundershowers this evening, low of 6 degrees overnight. For Wednesday, mainly sunny, high tomorrow of 22. And for Thursday, a mix of sun and cloud and a high of 28.
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0: Magic 94.9, and we play everything. We heard Harry Styles earlier. His world residency tour continues. Is it something like 67 dates in 10 cities, currently in Amsterdam? He's got his longest set of dates, so we'll be at Madison Square Garden in New York City. But I know a young lady, one of my friend's daughters, is currently on her way overseas, where she's going to Ireland for a few days and then heading off to Amsterdam to see Harry Styles in concert. What a cool trip that would be, for sure. We're going to hear next hour Kelly Clarkson. We've got Somber and Miles Smith. Just ahead, Max McNown.
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0: Magic 94.9, and we play everything. That was Kelly Clarkson, who's got some big changes this year in her life. Yes, her daily talk show is going to be ending this fall. She's in reruns currently this week. Meanwhile, she has said that the show is ending so that she can spend more time with her family. She does have a Vegas residency this summer. She's got a string of dates at Caesar's Palace mid-July through mid-August. Oh, that'd be an excellent show to see. And she's also returning to The Voice. Yeah, she's going to be one of the coaches on The Voice when that returns in the fall. Coming up, we'll hear from Taylor Swift and Lorde.
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0: Magic 94.9, and we play everything. We heard Taylor Swift earlier, and yeah, it came out yesterday. The countdown finished on her website, and it was revealed that she's written a new single for the upcoming Disney Toy Story 5 soundtrack. So that movie's coming out June 19th, and the single, the song, which is a return to her country roots, that is coming out this Friday. They're releasing a limited edition CD single that's available for pre-order through her website. On the way, we're going to hear Fifi Dobson and Lady Gaga.
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4: Here's your latest Environment Canada weather forecast. Mainly cloudy with a chance of showers and a risk of thundershowers this afternoon, a high of 16. For tonight, partly cloudy with a chance of showers and a risk of thundershowers this evening, low of 6 degrees overnight. For Wednesday, mainly sunny, high tomorrow of 22. And for Thursday, a mix of sun and cloud and a high of 28.
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0: Magic 94.9, we play everything, and good afternoon. I want to say hi to our friends today in Berwick. Thanks for tuning in. We're going to hear after three from Preston Pablo. We've got Sabrina Carpenter and Trevor Guthrie on the way. Just ahead, Martin Garrix.
1: 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Go ahead, give us a honk. 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

0: Magic 94.9, and we play everything and good afternoon. Coming up tomorrow, we've got the Girl Guides Spring Tea. The Berwick Girl Guides are hosting a spring tea tomorrow evening at the Community Hall in South Berwick. Tea, coffee, and a choice of cake by the slice and Girl Guide cookies will be available for $6 a box. 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On the way, we're going to hear from Bruno Mars as well as Shaboozy.
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0: Magic 94.9, we play everything and good afternoon. This week, lots on the go across the valley. There's going to be yoga happening tomorrow night, yin yoga at the Windermere Community Hall in Berwick. As well, there's going to be different outdoor hikes and walks happening this week. There's dances and lots of different exercise classes. If you're looking for a way to get active this week, especially with the weather going to be so nice, you can go online to magic949.ca. Coming up, we're going to hear from Taylor Swift and Sean Desmond.
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4: Here's your latest Environment Canada weather forecast. Partly cloudy tonight with a chance of showers and a risk of thunder showers this evening. A low of 6 degrees overnight. For Wednesday, mainly sunny, high tomorrow of 22. And for Thursday, a mix of sun and cloud and high of 28.
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0: Magic 94.9, and we play Everything After 4. We're heading home. We've got the Rolling Homes Show with Justin Bieber, Tate McRae. We'll hear The Weeknd, too. An info update at the top of the hour, and to help us get there, Pink Pantheress.
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0: Magic 94.9, and we play everything. And good afternoon. We're looking forward to the weekend when there's going to be lots of big yard sales and plant sales too. Oh, check this one out. The native plant sale with the Harriet Irving Botanical Gardens in Wolfville is happening on Saturday starting at 9 a.m. You'll find all kinds of great locally found native trees, shrubs, perennials, and grasses. There's going to be lots of different presenters. As well, different vendors there too. The seed bank will be there, the Acadia Seed Bank and Valley Waste Resource Management, and tons more. For details, you can go online to the events page at magic949.ca, but that plant sale will go 9 till noon Saturday morning. On the way, we're going to hear from Ray and Post Malone.
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2: Here's your latest Environment Canada weather forecast. Partly cloudy tonight with a chance of showers and a risk of thunder showers this evening, a low of 6 degrees overnight. For Wednesday, mainly sunny, high tomorrow of 22. And for Thursday, a mix of sun and cloud and high of 28.
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1: 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We'll hear from Zara Larsson. We've got Taylor Swift and Alex Porat on the way. An info update at the top of the hour. And before that, we'll hear from Luke Calla.
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0: Magic 94.9, and we play everything, and welcome to the Drive at 5. We're very much looking forward to great weather the rest of the week. Temps will be nice and warm, even unseasonably so. Normal's about 20, but will be as high as 27 and 25 Thursday, Friday this week. It's nice to see some seasonal temps back in the forecast. I, for one, am very excited to get into the garden and actually start planting with confidence. Coming up this weekend, World Environment Day will be celebrated in Kentville at Oakdean Park. You're invited out Saturday between 10 and 3. There's actually going to be events there at Oakdean Park and at Miner's Marsh Trail. 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We're going to hear coming up from Rosé and Tate McRae.
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5: Here's your latest Environment Canada weather forecast. Partly cloudy tonight with a chance of showers and a risk of thunder showers this evening, a low of 6 degrees overnight. For Wednesday, mainly sunny, high tomorrow of 22. And for Thursday, a mix of sun and cloud and high of 28.
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0: Magic 94.9, and we play Everything That's It For Me. Julia heading out. We'll hear Rihanna next hour, Tame Impala and Olivia Rodrigo. Just ahead, Alex Warren. Have a great night.
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1: Me not working hard. Yeah, right, picture that with a Kodak. 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
5: Here's your latest Environment Canada weather forecast. Partly cloudy tonight with a chance of showers and a risk of thunder showers this evening. A low of 6 degrees overnight. For Wednesday, mainly sunny. High tomorrow of 22. And for Thursday, a mix of sun and cloud and high of 28.
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